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5: 准备由他们控制的大会投票通过。好一个恃强凌弱。
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6: General MacArthur, is it true that the brilliant success of the Incheon landing is a result of a personal decision? Did the White House and the Pentagon approve your operation?
7: Well, I did meet with some resistance in the execution of that operation, but I am the supreme commander of the battlefield.
8: General, is it true that you announced the capture of Seoul a week in advance when fierce battle was still going on?
7: You know, sometimes the unexpected can happen in the war. But I'll tell you this. Yesterday, I held a ceremony at the Capitol building in Seoul, formally handing the city back to the government of the Republic of Korea. So as for now, as capital of the Republic of Korea, Seoul is starting to restore its vitality.
9: General, what's your next military target?
7: You'll hear very soon an ultimatum to Kim Il-sung, ordering his surrender. And if he does not, my troops will march across the 38th parallel and push through to the banks of the Yalu River. I'll clean up the entire northern half of the peninsula.
6: General, do you think that the Soviet Union or Communist China can intervene in this war?
7: No, they won't. The Chinese don't want to get involved in this war. They're not industrially powerful enough to do so. And as for the Soviet Union, the 38th parallel is merely a line on the map.
8: But according to the Reuters, General Walker, commander of the 8th U.S. Army, said that his troops will stop by the 38th parallel and wait for further instructions from the UN. Will you wait for the same instructions?
7: There will be no waiting for me. Regardless of General Walker's exact words, they're only a reflection of the sentiment of the British 27th Brigade. For all I know, the operation to cross the 38th parallel to the north will be executed soon.
9: What's the prospect for the next operation? Will there be any more amphibious landings that you seem to be so good at?
7: That's a military secret, and I have no further comment. But I can tell you this. The operation is well planned. And at its core, it's one word. Attack.
4: Chief. 李天亮大师来电，朝鲜的形势危急，金日成手下请求我军直接入朝援助作战。他的特使后天会带着金首相的亲笔求援信来北京与您见面。
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3: Generals, the commander in chief felt it was necessary for you all to fly here to Tokyo to announce his war operation plan.
4: Generals, we're moving our attention away from the 30th parallel. There will be no boundaries anymore. General Walker, you will lead the 8th Army to the north of the 38th parallel, launching a series of attacks along the line of Kaesong, Sarawan, and Pyongyang to finally capture Pyongyang. I'll lead the 10th Corps for an amphibious landing at Wonsan. We'll meet up with the 8th Army in the north and form an encirclement.
5: Sir. As far as I know, the 1st Army Group of the South Korean Army is advancing very fast along the east coast towards the north. They haven't met much defense. I can be sure they will have captured Wonsan long before the 10th Corps can board ships and complete the long sea voyage around the peninsula to Wonsan. This would make the amphibious landing meaningless and would lead to the dispersion of our troops. It would be better to join the 8th Army and the 10th Corps should be joined together to advance forward as quickly as possible. I'm sure you're aware that the 8th Army is in need of reinforcement while the 10th Corps is in the highest morale. They should not be forced to leave the front line, board ships at Incheon, sail all the way to Wonsan. Just
4: General Walker. Sit down. Let me tell you a few things. Our supply in Seoul is not sufficient to support both the 10th Corps and the 8th Army at the same time. That is why we need to find and establish a new port on the East Coast. Am I clear? Now, Incheon as a port is greatly limited by the tide, as we know, because of its daily freight volume of only 5,000 tons. At the same time, the railway between Busan and Seoul has already been destroyed by the war. These are the reasons why Wonsan is our best choice. Now, tactically, from Wonsan, we can also apply additional pressure from their flanks. As we're attacking Pyongyang, while also securing and safeguarding our passage on the east coast of the peninsula. Therefore, it is important for us to take Wonsan. After the 8th Army and the 10th Corps successfully meet up in the north, I'll return command back to you. Now I want you to execute my plan.
5: You're the top war zone commander. I take my orders from you. However, General, I am obligated to remind you, your operational plan must receive approval from the Pentagon.
4: You're talking about the Joint Chief of Staff. I wish Bradley would dare to pick apart my plan again. But unfortunately, the situation has changed since Incheon. This time, Bradley, Marshall, and Truman have all given me the green light. You worry too much, Walker.
0: 听说金手下的特使已经到北京了。
1: 是啊，他急着要见你，而且南朝鲜的部队已经从东线越过了三八线。金首相的特使这一次来华是来要人的。家乡同志来电说，苏联方面希望我们中国在东北亚乃至整个亚洲的革命事业中发挥更大的作用。
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